They say it's lonely here at the top, but they have no clue about what I've got. I've got a spoonful

bloated corpses of unsolved murders and old revolutions. Pirouettes and dance amongst the swirls and eddies in the final procession down the muddy river to the delta, where they're thrown up by the surf onto sterile beaches or are trapped in the roots of mangrove cathedrals of the islands that gather in the bay. These are the first arrivals on this new horizon that will be coveted by strangers who will deposit themselves on these shores to build towers to the heavens. The storm will come, and the rains will fall, and remove their dreams and hopes once again to the waters that surround them. And while they pray, the frogs will chant.

0: has no rulers.
1: Nothing can stop her.
0: Blood and destruction.
1: My father imprisoned.

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They went, approached his tent. A strange man hides inside. Apart from light,